Magic 105.7, Cleveland's all-time favorites of the 70s and 80s. Well, not the thing you'd like to see, but All-Star third baseman Jose Ramirez has gone on the injured list for only the second time in his career. Broken bone in his left hand. That makes it a little tough when you're a Major League Baseball player to play.

Magic 105.7, Cleveland's all-time favorites of the 70s and 80s. Well, if you didn't hear, that chair that Taylor Swift sat in at the Cavs game, the NBA playoffs, sold for $7,000. Travis's sold for a lot less, despite his connection to Northeast Ohio. It's obviously a little bit of a difference what those chairs are worth. His was $1,405. We'll pay for anything. 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

Magic 105.7, Cleveland's all-time favorites of the 70s and 80s. Today is June 16th. It was on this day, 1959. TV's Superman George Reeves was found dead. That was the sort of the premise behind Hollywoodland, the movie. In 1978, Grease, starring John Travolta and Olivia Newton-John, opened in U.S. theaters. And in 2000, Shaft was released, starring Samuel L. Jackson, sequel to the 1971 original. Richard Roundtree was his uncle.

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Today was National Fudge Day, which I guess for a lot of people, that is the key to feeling like you're on vacation. 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

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Looking like some showers and thunderstorms overnight tonight after about 1 o'clock. Tomorrow, sunny to start, then a chance of showers later on, 79. Tomorrow night, Thursday, look like rain. This weekend looks awesome.

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0: 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Coming up in moments, music from Billy Joel, also Pat Benatar, and Michael Jackson next.
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DoorDash was down earlier today, had a big outage, but back up and running. So if you're, you know, looking for some food, I don't know what else you would do without DoorDash, right?

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1: Here we go. Five randoms. Random fact number one. The White House employs three calligraphers, a chief calligrapher and two deputies. The chief calligrapher, Leanne Clark, makes about $109,000 a year.
2: Wow.
1: Yeah.
2: I mean, how hard do you have to work? How many years do you have to put in to be the chief calligrapher?
1: Exactly.
2: Right? Random fact number two, the U.S. Marine Corps is 1 year older than the country itself. Yeah, the Marines were founded in 1775.
1: Rough. Random fact number three, there are 42 buildings in Manhattan that have their own zip code.
2: Wow. Random fact number four, the animators doing Aladdin based the movement of his pants off MC Hammer's pants.
1: Right.
2: That makes sense.
1: They couldn't touch it. Random fact number five, 76 countries have voted to ban corporal punishment altogether, but it is still legal to some extent in all 50 states, although 33 of them prohibit spanking in public schools. Yeah.
2: I'm trying to think of it. This is like the whole nun with the ruler.
1: Yeah. We had it in my high school till my freshman year. We
2: really?
1: Still had, you could get wax. Never got them.
2: That's good.
1: You'll be shocked to hear. Uh-huh. I never got one. Those are your five random facts.
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0: This has got to be the worst case of calling in sick there ever was.
1: I mean, yeah, probably.
0: Rod Stewart's a big faking faker. Probably. So he had to cancel his San Diego concert due to, quote, acute upper respiratory infection that resulted in laryngitis.
1: Okay.
0: Then he promptly took a private jet to Boston and yelled and screamed about Scotland heading to the World Cup.
1: Mm-hmm. And posted a social media video from the private jet.
0: Yeah, with his kids.
1: He could speak.
0: Yes.
1: And sing.
0: He was trying to stay forever young with his two kids that he did the song about. Anyway, the result, he canceled two more shows. Monday and Tuesday at Red Rocks in Morrison, Colorado. So they released a statement that said, following examinations at Colorado Voice Clinic, Dr. David Opperman has prescribed vocal rest for Rod Stewart. Evaluation revealed significant inflammation and strain of the vocal folds, making it impossible for him to safely perform.
1: So did he yell too loud in Boston the other day and agitated?
0: So
1: he
0: was yelling on the plane. There was video of him there.
1: Yeah.
0: Yelling.
1: Yes.
0: At the actual match.
1: What's the doctor's name?
0: Dr. David Opperman.
1: I'd like to know what this guy looks like. He's probably going to be sitting next to Rod in the booth or in the suite the next World Cup game, right?
0: Hey, look, it's old Doc Opp.
1: Uh-huh.
0: Rod is deeply disappointed and sincerely apologizes to his fans for this inconvenience. He looks forward to returning to the stage as soon as he is medically cleared. Next show is supposed to be Friday in West Valley City, Utah. Will it happen? I don't know.
1: This is disappointing.
0: It is. It is.
1: Do you think he's like, this is like sunk cost, like he's trying to justify what he did the first time by canceling a second one, whether or not, you know what I mean?
0: Either way, it's a bad example for his two sons who were on the private jet with him.
1: That's right. His grown sons.
0: How will they learn the value of a dollar and common sense and doing the right thing on their private jet with their dad? I don't.
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1: Police rescued an 8-year-old child from a stolen car in North Olmsted. Officers say a camera system, Flock system, alerted them to that vehicle that had been taken in an armed robbery in Cleveland the night before. Police found the car outside a store on Great Northern Boulevard, arrested two males after the driver tried to flee. A deal between the U.S. and Iran, or a 14-point memorandum of understanding, is set to be signed on Friday this week. The agreement calls for negotiations to continue for 60 days to reach a final agreement to end the war. Iran's nuclear program will be subject to those negotiations. It also reopens the Strait of Hormuz. Now, the soon-to-be-signed deal also calls for an end to fighting on all fronts, including Lebanon, where Israel has continued attacks against Iranian-based, backed Hezbollah. And the Guardians got edged by the Brewers 2-1 in their series opener from Milwaukee. They had that 2-game winning streak snapped. They're going to try to bounce back again tonight. Meanwhile, the team announced yesterday that Jose Ramirez had a procedure done on his hand. He got hurt while swinging a bat over the weekend. He is expected to miss at least a month. And boy, we're going to miss him. I wonder if we'll see any moves made to make up for that, because that's a long,
0: it's a long stretch. What did I hear this morning? The last time he had a similar injury, it was 4 weeks.
1: Yes.
0: So we'll see.
1: We did see that. All right. So 3 News meteorologist Matt Wenz says that for your Wednesday. Oh, hold on. I'm on the wrong thing. We are currently at 57 degrees. I'm Jen Pichano, and that's what's trending.
0: So senior meteorologist Matt Wentz would agree that
1: we
0: do have some rain.
1: Yes.
0: Mm-hmm. That'll be late.
1: Yeah.

0: 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It's getting hungry in here.
1: That's right. We're talking about a new breakfast and brunch option opening this week.
0: Cleveland Bites coming up next on Magic.

0: are you eating this weekend? It's Cleveland Bites.
1: Every Wednesday at this time, it is the early edition of Cleveland Bites and some of the great stuff going on in the world of food. And Jen, what's going on in the world of food?
2: So let's start with some good news. Out in Ashtabula, the Crow's Nest, which is a huge local favorite, been there a while, had a grand reopening. They had this kind of fiery crash that damaged the building. And they had to be closed down, and they repaired, renovated all they needed to do, and they had a huge kind of ceremony and celebration to reopen the restaurant. And there was a really significant turnout because people love the Crow's Nest out in Ashtabula. So happy to hear that they are back up and running there. Want to mention that Toasted is going to be opening. Today is their grand opening. It's a casual breakfast and lunch spot in Lakewood. It's owned by the same people who own Roasted, which is just two doors down. And they're going to have breakfast sandwiches, loaded toasts. I love those. Sandwiches, salads, soups, fresh pressed juices. Don't you feel good after you finish a fresh pressed juice, right?
1: Right for the candy after that. But it's good in the moment. You've got something good for yourself.
2: So there'll be a limited coffee selection, smoothies, all that kind of stuff. Kind of a modern aesthetic and food forward is what they said. So that is officially opening today. Also going on this week, I think it's tomorrow, Gourmets in the Garden over at the Botanical Gardens. They do this series bringing in some of Northeast Ohio's favorite chefs, and they share bite-sized samples, a little cooking inspo, and create these seasonal dishes and local ingredients, and they do it in the beautiful botanical garden setting. And tomorrow is Spice Catering. Okay. And boy, if anybody does local and does seasonal stuff, it's Spice, and they do it as good as anybody else around here. It's awesome. Wonderful. I love their food. And then finally, I want to mention the Greater Cleveland Food Bank has made an announcement. This is great news. They have plans for a new West Side Community Resource Center. It's going to be on Lorraine Avenue, and it's going to open early next year. And they're going to provide food assistance plus benefits, help, and connection to housing, healthcare, employment, and educational services. So more than 190,000 income eligible residents live within a few miles of this new location. So the way they're going to be able to wrap their arms around people through food is going to be fantastic. And that's happening starting early next year.
1: Good for them.
2: Mm-hmm.
1: Very cool.
2: Yes, now I want an avocado toast.
1: Oh, yeah. And then more stuff on top of that as well. Like, not just that, you put an egg on there.
2: That's right.
1: All the things.
2: That's
1: all
2: right.
1: The things. All right, consider yourselves bitten. It's another edition of Cleveland Bites. And coming up 7:10 here this morning, let's start thinking about, you know, they're not saying it's Christmas in July.
2: They aren't.
1: But when you think Straight No Chaser, you think like a holiday concert kind of thing. They're doing a beach bash at Northfield Park Racino July 5th. We got tickets for it. You got to go and check it out and then report back to us, okay? 7:10, your chance to win on Magic.
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0: 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Magic.

0: All right, great news. Just in the last 10 minutes, the number of customers without power on First Energy's site has dipped below 1,000.
1: That's great news.
0: Fantastic news.
1: It's going to stay that way, we hope.
0: Okay. So the customers that are still without power, this is by virtue of the storms we had on Sunday. And boy, they came through heavy, a lot of big trees down, things like that. So tough to get that all back working. Now, the storm we're looking at for late tonight and into tomorrow has a lot. Wind is the main feature.
1: Right. That, to me, translates to more power outages, doesn't it?
0: Right. So that is not great news. So we'll, of course, keep an eye on this through the morning tomorrow. But as of right now, the better chance for severe thunderstorms is actually west, maybe Ohio-Indiana border, as far as we're concerned.
1: All right, that's
0: good
1: news. But
0: there are still going to be, you know, there's still going to be plenty of gusty winds. I saw some of the projected gusts, 40 to 50 miles per hour. With this, and then kind of sustained, holding pretty well too. So it's going to get tricky. This is the time of year, springtime, thunderstorms. It's just what's going to happen.
1: Mm-hmm.
0: This one is not front based either, which is going to be kind of interesting to see how this all pops up. But we're right below the jet stream right now, so. You know, 30,000 feet up, it's 80, 90, 100 miles an hour.
1: It's also midweek. This is not ruining people's, like, graduation party plans or, you know, maybe a baseball game here or there. But, let's go glasses half full on this one.
0: There we go. Mm-hmm. I'm down with that. So let's fill up that glass completely and give you a chance to win tickets to go see Straight No Chaser. This is going to be Sunday, July 5th. You'll be recovering from the 4th of July. On that Sunday, and you'll say, I think a nice little trip to Northfield Park Racino would be good.
1: Mm-hmm.
0: Straight No Chaser.
1: Yeah.
0: Throwing down a little bit up there.
1: That'd be fun.
0: Yeah. So here's your chance. Caller which, Jen?
1: Let's go caller 12.
0: Caller 12. 800-669-1057. 578-1057. Caller 12. Heading off to see Straight No Chaser from your pals at Magic.
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0: Governor DeWine says Ohio should abolish the death penalty. DeWine said he no longer believes capital punishment deters murder, citing waits of more than 20 years between sentencing and execution. And he says the long process is painful for victims' families and doesn't provide certainty. So he says state lawmakers would have to take action to end the death penalty in Ohio. Three people recovering after a crash at the Wayne County Speedway during Ohio Sprint Speed Week. It happened Monday night. A sprint car left the racetrack and crashed into three photographers in the infield area. All three taken to the hospital. One had to be airlifted. Two of the three victims left in critical condition. And the University of Akron is planning to consolidate its campus, reducing its footprint in the city. This is an effort to get a $16.5 million safety net from the state. The money is part of a broader capital funding project across Summit County. And the bulk of the university's money is going to go to renovate and modernize two multi-purpose academic buildings. 3 News meteorologist Matt Wentz says today expect some sunshine with increasing clouds later on, highs in the upper 70s. And then we have storms coming this evening. Mm-hmm. Currently 60 degrees downtown. I'm Jen Pachano, and that is what's trending.
1: All right, Jen, thank you. That is what's trending. Now we want to know what's going on. You looking for something to do tonight? Tell you all about it.

0: that's good.
1: Oh, that's good news. Good news.
2: That's all I want to hear. So every Monday through Friday, if you're maybe a little later to work today, this is what we do every Monday through Friday about this time. It's a good news story. Okay, something good happening around town or around Northeast Ohio or maybe anywhere in the globe. We'll keep it close to home here today. This is breaking good news. Edwin's, anytime you mention Edwin's, you think a couple of things, really good food, mm-hmm. and also doing really good things in the community, the Leadership and Restaurant Institute. They are scooping up hope. It's an all-new food ministry. First Presbyterian Church in Cleveland, debuting today, 11 a.m.
3: Okay, what happens at 11?
2: Right there on the front steps of the sanctuary. They and their partners will put their soup kettles and ladles away to bring out the coolers, ice, and scoopers to provide rotating weekly offerings of fresh seasonal salads, chicken, pasta, tuna. Oh, man. Along with
3: nutritional
2: bagels.
3: Protein-packed stuff.
2: Yeah.
3: That's great.
2: Mm-hmm. Barry Bagels involved with this as well. Now, you may remember the similar story. It was out in front of Old Stone where they were setting up on a weekly basis with soup.
3: Yeah, big old kettles of soup.
2: Yeah, and it was just there until it was gone, mm-hmm. right? As always, these meals are free. And for anyone who needs or simply just wants a healthy, quick lunch every Wednesday, no questions asked. Mm-hmm. North Presbyterian Church at Norma Hare Women's Center, right there on Payne. Okay. Also, Church of the Covenant, Euclid Avenue, Redeemer Crisis Center, West 30th, and St. James Catholic Parish on Detroit. First Wednesday of the month only in that situation.
3: Okay.
2: But everyone's in other places. That's great.
3: That's wonderful.
2: You just wake up one morning and say, I need to find another place to give away food. And I think that's what they do.
3: Yes, please keep spreading this good work around, this good food, this good work, the second chances that they give people.
2: Right. Mm-hmm. This is nutritional stuff, too. That's important. It is important. So look, if you've got a good news story, let us know. At the Nola Nation on all the socials or mark at WMJI.com. And we'll tell people your story. So, coming up a little after 8 o'clock, well, your guardians can use you. All right? We're down Jose. We're down one Jose. And we need all of you to back everybody who's left. Okay? 4-pack of Guardians tickets. This will be Guards and Rangers Monday, June 29th. Chance to win those coming up at 8:10 on Magic.
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0: 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Magic

0: watched it.
1: Glad I watched it. I got a text from my wife on Saturday evening from the other side of the house and said, we're thinking about watching this Michael movie. You in?
2: The other side.
1: It was too far away or anything. He was just like, I'm not getting up to ask him this. I was like, yeah, okay. All right, I'll do it. And as I watched it more, it was like a little over 2 hours. The more I watched it, the more I was into it and remembering things. I was kicking up memories of the early, mid-80s, you know, when all of this was going on.
2: And his songs are having, I don't want to say having a moment because they're always having a moment,
1: right,
2: but
1: right.
2: They're having a leveled up moment because of this film.
1: The Global 200 Beat It was in the top five for a number of weeks as far as downloads are concerned. So that's kind of wild. Now crossing over $1 billion in ticket sales, right?
2: Incredible.
1: Globally.
2: Yeah.
1: Mm-hmm. So everybody's doing okay there. But it is worth it. I mean, I think
2: wasn't Janet noticeably absent from that film?
1: I think she was. LaToya is in it. Okay. I mean, the character. Janet is notoriously missing. What I found interesting was she was, as this was going on concurrently, she was like Willis's girlfriend on Different Strokes. I mean, she was, you know, taking the acting and singing route. And there was nothing about that, which I found interesting.
2: Mm-hmm.
1: So, but again, it was an abrupt stop in the film. So there's plenty more. There's plenty more to come.
2: Mm-hmm.
1: So we'll see what happens there. Now, we have got to get, we got to get our guardians healthy. They need a lot of fan support.
2: Yes.
1: Which is why we have 4 packs. Of tickets to give away to Guardians and Rangers on Monday, June 29th. Your chance to win those tickets right now for caller which?
2: Let's go caller 15.
1: Okay. 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
22: An Ohio man is accused of leading an attempt to attack the last Sunday's UFC event at the White House. 19-year-old Tyson Proper was arrested in Knox County at his home following a tip from his concerned mother. Agents reportedly found thousands of rounds of ammunition, an assault-style rifle, and a rifle painted with an American flag. FBI Director Kash Patel says the plot included using drones with explosives and guns to cause mayhem at the televised cage match. Other suspects were arrested in California and Missouri. Brook Park officials have begun the process of creating a new community authority for the proposed Browns Stadium site. So this would help oversee development of the area, could make some financial and planning decisions related to the project as well. So Brook Park City Council approved the petition with some additional votes scheduled before the authority can be finalized. Details of that agreement between the Browns and the city not yet been released. And Lionel Messi has tied the record for the most goals at the Men's World Cup. The 38-year-old soccer superstar recorded a hat trick yesterday in the match between Argentina and Algeria, giving them a 3-0 win and tying the record for the most World Cup goals, 16. Team USA, meanwhile, will play again Friday against Australia. 3 News meteorologist Matt Wentz says, expects increasing clouds later on after some sunshine this morning, and highs will be in the upper 70s before those storms roll in later tonight. 63 out there right now. I'm Jen Pichano, and that's what's trending.
1: All right, Jen, thank you. Mark Nolan Show. It's Magic 105.7. Yeah.

0: here, writing a bad Yelp review can get dangerous.
1: She assaulted me, touched my torso 3 times.
0: Not the 3-time torso touch. Come on now. Whole story coming up. Did You Hear is next on Magic.

0: you might get some establishment owner coming after you. An Alabama couple, they own an ice cream shop called Local Scoop. They have been arrested because they harassed a customer who left them a one-star review online. Mallory White Goldman, one of the people arrested. Daniel Smith, S-M-I-T, is the fellow who dropped the one-star review.
1: Don't you ever, worry about the Local Scoop again, okay?
2: I just didn't have a good experience, so I wrote a bad review. I didn't think nothing of it until she reminded me of it. She assaulted me, touched my torso 3 times. She knocked the phone out of my hand and pretty much destroyed the back of it. Kicked it under my car.
0: I think Daniel Smith is the issue here.
3: You think?
0: First of all, I need Netflix to do at least a half-hour documentary on this.
3: I mean, that was pretty aggressive what she did.
0: Touched my torso 3 times. Quite honestly, I was confused by her tactics. I just left a one-star review. That's what I do. I'm Daniel Smith. I leave one-star reviews.
3: That kind of... For a guy like him, that is empowering.
0: Exactly.
3: Oh, dear.
0: I just got an ice cream, and I did not approve.
3: He did not approve of the volume of sprinkles he was given.
0: Or the volume of torso touches. 3. Touch my torso 3 times. The robot toilet is here, everybody.
4: This is the Xiaoban intelligent toilet robot designed primarily as a mobile, autonomous toilet for elderly people or those with mobility challenges. As instead of the person going to the toilet comes to the person.
0: By the way, this is an AI voice, obviously, you can tell, right?
4: As soon as you are finished, the robot initiates a built-in bidet system for automated washing. Followed by a warm air dry...
0: I'm sorry, but automated washing, is that shit?
4: Cycle. From there, a heavy-duty odor control mechanism instantly engages, sealing the internal chamber airtight to trap and neutralize any smells. The robot drives itself back to the docking station. It then extends a disposal arm, completely flushing both the solid and liquid waste away. Immediately after, it runs an intensive self-cleaning and sanitizing cycle on the bowl, leaving it pristine for the next trip.
3: The toilet comes to the person. That's what I heard.
0: There's a lot to unpack there.
3: There really is.
0: $13,000. It's not so much the toilet coming to the person. It's the journey back.
3: Yes. That's what I'm thinking. What if it runs into something or it breaks down on the journey back to the docking station?
0: Full of whatever. The robot toilet. Now, will I turn down the endorsement for that? Absolutely not. Hey, it's Mark Nolan. You know, sometimes I just don't want to get up from the couch.
3: I don't know. I still don't understand. Like, if somebody needs help with toilet, you know, toileting, if you will.
0: Right. You still got to dismount from wherever you are and get
3: help.
0: To the...
3: They need physical help. Yeah. Getting there is not nearly... that doesn't complete the process.
0: The robot-y potty.
3: Is that what it's called?
0: No.
3: Oh, it should.
0: It should be. You're welcome, robot toilet people from China.
3: TM.
0: The first trailer for Shrek 5 dropped yesterday. Mike Myers, Eddie Murphy back to voice their character. Eddie even does a throwback joke from his role in 48 Hours. Listen.
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6: 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Baby, come back. 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Roxy!
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0: Yeah, it's coming back strong. We got Shrek 5. We got Toy Story 5. That's a segue.
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0: Who wants Toy Story 5 tickets?
3: Everybody.
0: Okay, caller who?
3: Let's go caller 15.
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Now that it's after 10 o'clock, it's me, Martha Quinn, on hand to play the songs that are like your family, like this one from Tom Petty, Group Hug. 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

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Martha Quinn, rocking you with Phil Collins right now. 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

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Its 250th birthday is coming up. Celebrate with $2,500 on us. The keyword you'll hear soon. Enter it on our website. You can get a call that you got it. Go see the Grand Canyon. My name is Martha Quinn. We're heading towards

Magic 105.7. How long do you think you could cling to a tree branch with flooded waters rushing beneath you and your dog? This happened to someone in Missouri. Get the details in your wellness shot in about 8 minutes with me, Martha Quinn.

0: This is Magic 105.7. What a way to meet a rock star. Martha Quinn here. News That Rocks is up at 11:40. Sometimes I fantasize that I'm driving, somebody hits me from behind. I get out of my car, and it's Rick Springfield. And I go, oh, hey, Rick. So find out who ran into what rock star in a crazy way at about 11:40.
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Every day at noon, three songs you group together in a category. Head to our website, click where it says The Martha Quinn Show. Tell me your mixtape idea. Could be on in just a few minutes with me, Martha Quinn. Right now, it's Jones.

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1: Oh man, I think you are going to lose it when you check out today's mixtape. Our Afternoons Together get started every day with three songs you group together in a category. If you're an 80s music fan, you might have already ID'd. This is the great Adam Ant, who's going to be going on tour with Squeeze pretty soon. Marnie in Parkersburg, West Virginia, found three songs that all mention the same article of clothing. This is from 1982.

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Adam Ant just started Marnie in Parkersburg, West Virginia's three songs that all mentioned the same article of clothing. Next up, here's David Bowie talking about some red ones.

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Martha Quinn here, heading towards 12:30 with you. And the fact that you're listening to our station, I will tell you, this is appreciated by all of us here. I'll tell you a fun fact about me. I smell like I sound. That is one of my favorite lyrics ever. And the song by Duran Duran that says that is on the way. Right now, it's Roxette.

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Just like the rest of the world, I'm Martha Quinn, though I worked at MTV. I couldn't wait until we played Duran Duran's Hungry Like the Wolf.

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Stevie Nicks and Michael Jackson are just some of the classic artists you're going to hear in the 1 o'clock hour with me, Martha Quinn. Right now, it's Eddie Money singing with Ronnie Spector, singer for the 60s girl group, the Ronettes, and they're the ones who had the hit

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I'm JT. Hope your Wednesday's going well. Let's keep it moving. Songs to keep you feeling good today. Here's Huey Lewis.

0: 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I'm Mark Nolan.
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I'm JT. What a great song from Bad Company. That's so many good memories here. Where were you when this one came out? Feel Like Making Love, 1975.

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The songs you know and can sing along to. And yeah, we just don't play unfamiliar music here. 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

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I'm JT Blossom. Got a great season coming up with the Cleveland Orchestra. 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It's Manic Monday here, the Bengals.

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I'm JT, ready for the ride? 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

Magic 105.7, it's all-time favorites of the 70s and 80s. I'm Jay Tijano. Rod Stewart's coming to town. Paul Simon's also coming to town. Boy, it's going to be a lot of fun, too, at Blossom June 23rd. We're getting close to that one. It's next Tuesday night. You want to go? And check it out, magic1057.com.

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Who doesn't love ice cream during the summer months? Details on how you can be a big winner coming up here in minutes. Here's Prince.

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I'm JT. Boy, we got so many good shows coming to town. Chicago Golden Sticks going to be at Blossom August 5th. You want to win some tickets? You know where to go. The contest page at magic1057.com. Easy to get signed up. Here are the Eagles.

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Boy, what a fun movie this was back in the 80s, 1984. Rachel Ward, oh yeah. Phil Collins and Against All Odds.

Magic 105.7, all-time favorites of the 70s and 80s. I'm JT. Well, I got to tell you, America's favorite food chain, you know, Chick-fil-A, not so much anymore. Move over, a little survey here from the folks at the New York Post. Number one, Jersey Mike's, followed by Chick-fil-A, and then Jimmy John's and Panda Express tied at third.

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I'm JT, coming up for us, Journey, Aerosmith on the way, too. Here's Bill Withers.

105.7, Cleveland's all-time favorite to the 70s and 80s. It's me, Adam West, just getting rolling on a Wednesday, and some big weather coming in tonight. I'll tell you about it in a few minutes on Magic

Magic 105.7, Cleveland's all-time favorite to the 70s and 80s. Well, here's your weather moving in. We've had some light rain, some storms starting after 8 o'clock, some heavier storms, and then big winds starting at midnight tonight. There's a wind advisory for Ashtabula, Cuyahoga, Geauga, and Lake Counties starting at midnight until 6 o'clock tomorrow evening. And, of course, you know what? Wind means possible power outages.

105.7, Cleveland's all-time favorite to the 70s and 80s. I didn't know this. The White House has three calligraphers, a chief calligrapher, and two deputies. The chief, her name is Leanne Clark. She makes about $109,000 per year, probably some good benefits as well. So, yeah, there's three of them.